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The heat you won't even believe what I tried for a verse. 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
14: 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I see.

0: JJS, the number one hit music station. Yeah, with that, whatever you like, I'm DJ Pub Dog. I'm with you all night. It's 4th of July weekend. It's our back and forth, our mixed weekend. A lot of throwbacks for you, right? But right now, some new music, too. Why not?
1: I am.
2: 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I was stargazing. Life goes on. I need all my...

0: JJS, the number one hit music station. Kid Ink right there. I'm DJ Pub Dog. Haven't heard from Kid Ink in a while. That's what you can hear all weekend. A lot of songs that you're like, ooh, I forgot about that. It's our back and forth of July mixed weekend. Coming right back with some TLC. Got some Jeremiah on deck. Whatever else, hit me up. I'll be right back.
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No Scrubs, TLC right there of DJ Pub Dog. That goes out to Chloe. Who are you sending that to, man? It's 4th of July weekend. We got a lot of throwbacks for you. Plus a lot of the new joints sprinkled in, too. Hit me up. It's at DJ Pub Dog. Come on. She won't, and I can tell she won't.

Morning, Zutino Cucino, 93.5 1027 JJS. Bieber right there with you, Conum, DJ Pub Doc. Shout out to Bieber and his whole team for approving my remix. I did a reggae remix. 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
1: Nelly and Kelly right there. Remember when they were a couple, man? It's your boy Puff Dog holding it down with our back and forth of July mixed weekend. Got some lollipop on the other side. Shout out to Clarissa. What's up, mama? What's up, Janice? Shut the F up. I got all that for you on the other side. I'll be right back.
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93.5 1027 JJS. Pitbull and Neo right there. Both of them on the road, not together this time. Pitbull's on the road with Lil Jon. Neo's on the road with Akon. What's some shows you're excited to see?

0: 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B.I.G. with Juicy. I'm DJ Pub Dog. I had the honor of talking to Total. What's one song we would not realize that they were on? Check this out.
1: Juicy is probably the number one record.
2: Juicy.
1: Yes.
3: Yeah, meaning a lot of people don't know that that's Kima and myself. That's our vocals on there. A lot of people still don't know. You would be surprised. And it's like, but I'm a Total fan. But how do you not know that?
1: Yeah, that's
2: me.
3: You didn't know?
2: I didn't know about Juicy. I knew about Hypnotized. You guys were in Hypnotized
1: a little bit too, right? Well, if you don't know, now you know.
3: Kima, you hit that on the head.
0: That is Total right there. What an honor it was to talk to them. If you ever miss when artists are on air with me, find me up on my podcast. Hit me up at DJ Pub Dog. Keeping the vibes going, baby. Let's go. I'm

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0: The number one hit music station, JJS. Some classic Pac right there. I'm DJ Pup Doc, coming right back with some 50 Cent, some Chris Brown, Run It for my girl Ruby. What else we doing? Hit me up right now. It's our 4th of July mix weekend, all weekend long. A lot of classics for you, all right? 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
1: We know. The vibes are off. 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

Morning, Zutino Cucino, 93.5 1027 JJS. Classic 50 right there. I'm DJ Pub Dog. Appreciate you hanging out with me. It's our back and forth of July mixed weekend. Hope you're enjoying a nice long weekend. One more day. What are we doing today? Hit me up.

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1: Classic Chris Brown right there. Let's flash it back real quick. Big shout out to Grace. Got me on blast. Happy birthday. Still celebrating a birthday. 4th of July, baby. Yo, you got the world to celebrate with fireworks on your birthday.

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I'm DJ Pub Dog Tino Cucino Mornings, the show that hits different, right here on 93.5 102.7 JJS.

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1: Rocking Shoreline Mafia right there. I'm DJ Pub Dog. Shoreline Mafia obviously sampled a big Latin freestyle record with that one. 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If you haven't heard it yet, go check it out on that iHeartRadio app, right? I'll be right back. Don't go anywhere.

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Mornings with Tino Cuccino right here on 93.5 102.7. What up, man? It's your boy DJ Pub Dog. Don't miss the top 30 countdown with me, your boy DJ Pub Dog. I count down the top 30 songs of the week. 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

0: The number one hit music station, JJS. What up? I'm DJ Pub Dog holding you down. 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
1: 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I am
2: 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Life goes on, honey.

The number one hit music station, JJS. The Real Slim Shady, Eminem right there. I'm DJ Pub.com coming right back with some Dr. Dre and Snoop. Got that DTMF. What else are we doing tonight, man? It's our 4th of July long weekend. We got a lot of throwbacks for you all day today, too, right? I'll be

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1: Like a G6. I haven't heard that in forever, man. All weekend long, we've been throwing it back with some classics. 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Come on. And

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Paris, Jay-Z, and Kanye right there. Jay-Z did that whole 30-year package with all of his like records and stuff. It's like a collector's item. Yo, that thing is dope. Super expensive, though. But if you're a big Hov fan, it's probably worth it.

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0: Morning, Zutino Cucino, 93.5 1027 JJS. Classic big pun right there. I'm DJ Pup Dog. That goes out to Isabella and Oscar driving around. Happy 4th of July to you too. Hope you've been enjoying it. All weekend long, we've been throwing it back with a lot of your favorite classics like that. And I'm not stopping, man. I'm coming right back with some Macklemore. Make sure you download that iHeartRadio app so you don't miss out, right?
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1: Macklemore, and Ryan Lewis. Can't hold us. Haven't heard that in a while, man. I'm DJ Pub Dog. You know, every day I do an old school mix. Hit me up. 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

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So you can rock with us and take us back when you go back, too. It's super easy. It's a free download. And go make us preset number one, right? Chloe, happy birthday. Want some Chris Brown? It depends. I got you in a few minutes. Come on.

935-1027 JJS. What up, man? I'm DJ Pub Dog. Got a shout out, got a hot take, or just feeling talkative? 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So-

0: 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We're going back and forth all weekend. 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
1: 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I'm DJ Pub Doc coming right back with some Pitbull. Got some Drake, Janet, shut the F up. What else we doing? Hit me up. 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
1: 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What up, man? I'm DJ Pub Dog. Boring mornings? Couldn't be you. Fix that. 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

0: Morning, Zutino Cucino, 93.5 1027 JJS. Classic Neo right there. I'm DJ Pub Dog. He's been on air with me. I told him I think he's ready for the Super Bowl. Let's take it back to that conversation.
1: Would you take a Super Bowl game?
2: Hell yeah. Wow. Absolutely.
1: Ready for it, bro.
2: I would do it. I would do it. Honestly, in my personal opinion, and I say this with zero ego, I feel like Chris should get it first. I feel like Chris has earned that. I definitely feel like the man has earned that. Shout out to the boy Chris Brown. Once Chris do it, then holler at your boy. Absolutely.
1: Got it. Well, you guys all have like so many hits. And so I say put Neo's head in there. Yes, Chris Brown too. I definitely agree that definitely needs to happen too.
2: Absolutely.
1: AI, scary or not with everything that's happening with music and artists out there?
2: Man. Okay. I look at AI like fire, right? You can use fire to warm a meal. You can use fire to warm a home. You can use fire to burn a home down, right? So it's not so much the technology that I'm afraid of, it's the way that people are going to use it. Like, right. So many ways that you can use this to steal an identity, so many ways that you can use this. Like, it's just crazy to me that nobody's afraid of this.
1: Right.
2: Like, everybody's like, oh, yeah, I get to hear SpongeBob sing my favorite song. Like, all right, yeah, that's cool.
1: Right.
2: What about the other side of that?
1: Yes.
2: You know, so it's not so much the technology that I'm afraid of.
1: Right.
2: It's what people are going to use it for. Like, you mean to tell me there's a AI out there that can write a song in the style of Neo, and then there's another AI out there that can sing the song in my voice?
1: Right.
2: What the hell you need me for?
1: Right.
2: Now? You just made me obsolete. I'm supposed to be cool with this? Oh, yay, I get to go home. No, I don't want to go home, damn it. What are y'all doing?
1: What about if you got half the percentage?
2: No, damn it, no. I don't need no machine doing me.
1: Right?
2: I do me.
1: Yeah. Right,
2: thank you very much. Y'all keep that over there. I'm all right.
0: That is Neo when he was on air with me talking about Super Bowl and AI and everything. If you missed that, I got the whole video.

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1: Work out the homie J. Cole right there, who's getting back on the road. A lot of big shows. Bruno Mars, he's doing the stadium run. Of course, Akon and Neo are on the road. Pitbull and Lil Jon. What's some shows you're excited about to end off the year, man? Hit me up. It's at DJ Puff Dog. Big shout out to Layla. Happy birthday, mama. Want some Jay-Z and Beyonce, Bonnie and Clyde. I got you right after this, Leon Thomas. Come on.

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0: The number one hit music station, JJS. Lonnie and Clyde right there. I'm DJ Pup Dog. Coming right back with some Snoop Dogg. Got some Trey songs on deck. It's our back and forth of July mixed weekend. All long weekend, we've been throwing it back with some songs that just make you go, ooh, I forgot about that. And I'm not stopping. I got all that coming up on the other side. 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
1: We know. The vibes are off. Let's get

Mornings with Tino Cucino, 93.5 1027 JJS. Hope you're enjoying your 4th of July weekend. What up, man? I'm DJ Pub Dog. Just cracking the mic. Hit me up. Let me know what I can play for you. It's at DJ Pub Dog. Let's throw it back real quick.

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The number one hit music station, JJS. Bruno Mars with I Just Might. 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Come on.

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1: Big Papa right there. I'm DJ Pup Doc, coming right back with some Fetty Wap. Got some Bad Bunny on deck. What else we doing? Hope you've been enjoying this nice long 4th of July weekend. We've been dropping a lot of classics, so we're not going to stop, man. 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Take us back with you when you go back, right? It's a free download. Go look us up. 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

JJS, the number one hit music station. 6'7" for Lil Wayne right there. I'm DJ Pub Dog. Good morning. Will this be the song of the summer? We're there, man. We're 4th of July weekend, baby. What is it right now?

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1: Good feeling, Flo Rida right there. I'm DJ Pub Dog. All weekend long, we've been throwing it back with some classics that make you go, ooh, and I'm not stopping, man. When I come back, I got some Jay-Z on deck, got some T.I. 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It's our 4th of July back and forth mix weekend all weekend long. 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

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Jay-Z and Alicia Keys right there. I'm DJ Pub Doc. So Shoreline Mafia, before I play Rockin', you know they sampled that Latin freestyle from back in the day. 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

0: 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Chris Brown and Bryson Tiller with It Depends. I'm DJ Pub Dog holding it down. Thank you so much for hanging out with me. Lots of ways to rock with us, man. You know, every day I do an old school mix, and every weekend I got a top 30 countdown show. Hit me up. I'll send you all the live listen links at DJ Pub Dog. Don't go anywhere. I'll be right back.
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2: 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You can even win big with Are You Smarter Than Nicasio. 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

JJS, the number one hit music station. Classic Neo right there. I'm DJ Pup Dog. That is my time. Thank you so much for hanging out with me all night. Thank you for hanging out with me all along 4th of July weekend. We're not going to stop playing all these classic throwbacks for you. I'm going to get up out of here, though. So let's connect in the metal world. Go hit that follow for you, boy. I do a bunch of live mixes every day. I got a weekend top 30 countdown show. Hit me up at DJ Pup Dog, right? Enjoy the rest of your Sunday. Enjoy.

0: 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Throwing down the best throwbacks and the biggest hits of all time. It's the back and 4th of July weekend. Anything you want me to add to this playlist, tap in. 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
1: Gotta be honest, probably the most romantic weed song you'll ever hear. Baby Bash and Frankie J. It's Strawberry on a back and forth of July weekend. 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

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Yeah.

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Now that 4th of July has come and gone, we lit the fireworks off. Before we head into school season, we got to head into Ice Cube's Big 3. Big 3 is coming back.

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1: Only club I'm worried about is the club of everybody who still has 10 fingers after the 4th of July fireworks last night. Some Usher and Young Jeezy right there. It's Strawberry on a back and 4th of July weekend. Kanye up next.
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3: 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And you can even win big with Are You Smarter Than Nicasio? 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
8: Yes, let's go. What up, man? It's your boy DJ Pup Dog. 4th of July weekend, counting down the biggest songs of the week. Lots going on, man. Gonna drop some summertime vibes in. Plus, AZ Chike, he was on that big record with Kendrick Lamar with Peekaboo. He's got his own song, this one right here.
9: Okay, pack

0: tail to get the lesson.
1: That is AZ Chike's newest song. You heard him on Peekaboo with Kendrick Lamar. He's got his own project coming out. We're going to be chopping it up with him after song number 16. And right before the number one song, which is a little ways away, I do have that old school quick mix, right? Kicking it off right now. Might be his last week on the countdown. It's Ludacris right here with Pull Over. Come on.
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Pops right there coming in at song number 29, getting into the countdown. That was a future hit a few weeks ago. This countdown is your countdown. From your downloads, your streams, your requests, I compile them up right here on your 4th of July weekend, baby. Hope you're enjoying it. Shout out to everybody rocking with us all throughout New England on Boston's Gem 94.5. Huge signal leaks into Connecticut, Maine, New Hampshire, Rhode Island. Shout out to my guy Dylan out there. We worldwide on Lit X Live. Shout out to my guy Illegal. Check us up. Let us know where you're checking us out from, right? Who's going to take that number one spot this week? Will it be Drake with 2?

0: songs take that number one spot. Put those guesses in right now. It's at DJ Pub Doc Top 30 Countdown. 28 songs till we find out. Let's do a birthday flashback for Post Malone. It's his birthday this weekend. He's a 4th of July baby, man. Let's drop this classic one right here. It's congratulations. Yo, Posty, talk to him.
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0: cash out for Post Malone. It's his birthday this weekend. 4th of July, baby, right there. Let me know some of your favorite Post Malone records so we can rock one for you, all right? Pitbull's going to keep it going right now with Lil Jon. Come on.
1: It's song number 28 right here on DJ Pup Dog's Top 30 Countdown.

to the countdown right there. Pretty big record, man. Clearly you like it, getting into the countdown at song number 27 on this 4th of July weekend. Hope you're enjoying it, man. Be safe out there. We got 26 of the biggest songs coming up, but right now it's time for Celebrity Break.

Weeknd, Post Malone, he's turning 31. Safari, he turns 45. RZA from Wu-Tang, he turns 57 this weekend. The homie Royce da 5'9", he turns 49. Pauly D, he turns 46 this weekend. And my homie Tina, aka Hood Celebrity, she turns 35 this weekend. Monday, July 6th, funny guy Kevin Hart, he turns 47. He shares a birthday with 50 Cent, who turns 51. Let me know some of your favorite 50 Cent records so we can rock one for you. Wednesday, July 8th, Jaden Smith turns 28. Thursday, July 9th, goat of an actor, Tom Hanks, he turns 70. Let's do it up for 50 right now. He's got so many hits, man. Let's drop this classic one right here. Your

0: royalties and pub too.
1: Where you at?
0: At the house with it, watching Santa's.
1: Who you with?
0: On the couch with my favorite Santa. I was about to, but you convinced us. Should I decorate her walls or log off to Pinterest? 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

0: list.
1: That is AZ Chike. He's going to be on air with me after song number 16. His career definitely took off to another level after that Peekaboy joint he did with Kendrick Lamar. That's happening after song number 16. All right, let's do a top 30 birthday flashback for my guy Party Next Door. It was his birthday on Friday, and this song was actually the number one song last year at this time. It's the one with Drake. It's Somebody Loves Me. Come on.
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0: Flashback, and that was the number one song this exact weekend last year at this time. It was Party Next Door's birthday on Friday. Let me know some of your favorite Party Next Door records so we can rock one for you, all right? Shakira with Burna Boy with Die Die is going to keep it going next. Don't go anywhere. We'll be right back.
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1: 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It's

0: Boy right there. Those FIFA songs right now sound so great with everything going on around the world, man. Hopefully they stick around. It's your boy Pup Dog holding it down, counting it down right here on your favorite station. Shouts to everybody rocking with us out in Tucson on Hot 98.3. We out in San Diego on Gemma 95.7. Shouts to my guy Chino and Frankie V out there. Tag us up. Let us know where you're checking us out from, right? T.I. is going to keep it going right now with Let Him Know.
1: It's song number 24 right here on

soundtrack from FIFA, man. Telling you, that FIFA soundtrack right now sounds amazing with all the hype around all the games. There's a song called Champions from iShowSpeed, which is amazing too. Let's see if that gets on the countdown. This countdown is your countdown from your downloads, your streams, your requests. I compile them up right here on your favorite station. Who's going to take that number one spot this week? Will it be Drake with

0: song, take that number one spot. Put those guesses in right now. It's at DJ Pub Dog Top 30 Countdown. 22 songs till we find out. Let's do a birthday flashback. Post Malone, it's his birthday this weekend. 4th of July, baby. Let's drop this one right here. It's White Iverson. Yo, Posty, talk to him.
1: 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Sussing.

birthday extra for Post Malone. He's a 4th of July baby, man. Hope you're enjoying your 4th of July. You remember that song Peekaboo from Kendrick Lamar? There was a featured artist on there, AZ Chike, who's a super dope artist. He's got his own song out, this one right here. Can't pack that.

That is AZ Chike. You probably know him from Peekaboo, but he's going to have his own project out. He's a super dope artist. He's going to be on air with me after song number 16, all right? Flo is going to keep it going right now with Don't Break Her Heart. Come on. It's

0: talented trio right there. They were in the studio not too long ago. If you ever miss when artists are in the studio, make sure you find me up on my YouTube shorts and my TikToks. A lot of the interview clips get cut up over there, all right? Trim is going to keep it going right now with coconut water. Come on.
1: It's song number 21 right here on

0: Biggest songs coming up. Plus, right after song number 16, big artist AZ Chaiki. You know him from Peekaboo with Kendrick Lamar. He's got his own project coming out. He's going to be on air with me after song number 16, all right? Let's do a birthday flashback real quick for Party Next Door. It was his birthday this past Friday. Let's drop this classic one. It's called Not Nice. Come on.
1: Here's another classic throwback, right?

0: Party Next Door right there. Birthday extra. It was his birthday on Friday. Big happy birthday to the homie Party Next Door. DJ for him and some of the OVO guys many times. Always fun rocking out with them. We got 20 of the biggest songs coming up. Let's do a feature hit real quick. Ludacris, he's got this other song starting to bubble right here with Glorilla. Not in the top 30 yet, but if you want the song to be on the countdown, you got to download it, stream it, request it. Once it gets to the top 30, it gets right here on your favorite station. It's Real Hustler. Yo, Luda, talk to him real quick.
1: Check it out. This is Ludacris. That's right. Spreading Southern hospitality and Southern brew.

That one's called Real Hustler. If you want that song to be on the countdown, you got to download a stream and request it. Once it gets to the top 30, it gets right here on your favorite station. Hope you're enjoying your 4th of July weekend. Let's do a flashback real quick. What was the number one song this exact weekend 3 years ago on 4th of July weekend? It was Dirk and J. Cole right here with All My Life. Come on. Classic birthday rewind.

0: right there. That was the number one song this exact weekend, 4th of July weekend back in 2023, 3 years ago. Who's going to take that number one spot for this weekend of 2026? 20 songs till we find out, right? Phoenix Flexin' with Rubbers is going to keep it going next. Don't go anywhere. We'll be right back.
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0: Let's go.
5: Yes, let's go. What up, man? It's your boy DJ Pup Dog counting it down on this 4th of July weekend. We got 20 of the biggest songs coming up. Plus, you heard him on Peekaboo, AZ Chike. He's got his new song out. This one right here. Okay.

0: get less.
1: That is AZ Chike. He's going to be on air with me after song number 16. His career definitely took off after that Peekaboo song with Kendrick Lamar. It's 4th of July weekend. If you're just joining in, you're a little late. I already did 10 of the top 30 records. I know everybody's moving around, but next week, set those reminders. Come in a little earlier. I count down the top 30 songs of the week right here on your favorite station, right? Phoenix Flexing with Rubbers is going to kick it off right now. Come on.
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Famish, Isaiah Rashad right there coming in at song number 19. I'm DJ Pub Dog. That song is definitely growing on me. We got 18 of the biggest songs coming up. Plus, in a few minutes, right after song number 16, AZ Chike. He's going to be on there with me. He had that big record with Kendrick Lamar with Peekaboo. He's got his own song, this one right here. Okay, pack.

Ozone, and he's turning 31. Safari, he turns 45. RZA from Wu-Tang, he turns 57 this weekend. The homie Royce the 5'9", he turns 49. Pauly D, he turns 46 this weekend. And my homie Tina, aka Hood Celebrity, she turns 35 this weekend. Monday, July 6th, funny guy Kevin Hart, he turns 47. He shares a birthday with 50 Cent, who turns 51. Let me know some of your favorite 50 Cent records so we can rock one for you. Wednesday, July 8th, Jaden Smith turns 28. Thursday, July 9th, goat of an actor, Tom Hanks, he turns 70. Let's do it up for 50 right now. He's got so many hits, man. Let's drop this classic one right here. Your

0: A birthday extra from 50 Cent. It's his birthday on Monday, July 6th. Let me know some of your favorite 50 Cent records so we can rock one for you. The homie Momo Boyd is going to keep it going right now with Oops. Come on.
1: It's song number 8.

0: Kendrick Lamar and Baby Keem with Good Flirts. That's her own song right there. It's Oops. She was on the Top 30 Countdown a few weeks ago. Make sure you find me up on my YouTube shorts and my TikToks. A lot of these interview clips get cut up over there, all right? In about 6 minutes, big artist AZ Chike, he's going to be on. But right now, Drake is going to keep it going right now with Shebang. Come on.
1: It's song number 17 right here on D.

0: Drizzy Drake coming in at song number 17. He's got like three or four songs on the countdown. That one right there. We haven't heard Cheetah Print yet. We still haven't heard Janna Shut the F Up. Let's see where those songs land, right? J. Cole is going to keep it going right now with Legacy. Come on.
1: It's song number 16 right here on DJ Pup Dog's Top 30.

0: is going to take that number one spot on this 4th of July weekend. We're almost there, man. But let's stop down the countdown. He was on Peekaboo, big record with Kendrick Lamar. He's got his own project coming out. AZ Chike, what up, my bro?
1: Good, man. How you doing?
0: I'm good, man. Congrats on everything, man. Packed Up is out right now. I'm a huge fan, man. I was a huge fan before the whole Kendrick thing, by the way, too. But I know you got a whole new fan base now, man. But congrats on everything, bro.
1: Nah, I appreciate it, brother. It's been a long time coming.
0: Yo, it's definitely been a long time coming. Obviously, with the Kendrick and the Schoolboy and all that connect coming from LA. How do you run into those guys like that when I feel like that community could be really big in LA?
1: We kind of always been connected already. My best friend since like sixth grade. He got AZ in front of his name too. His name AZ Sway. TDE was kind of like always his family. Like literally his big brother always been on tour. He went on tour with Q doing, I think, Oxymoron. So, like, the connection was always there. Shout out Q manager, King. They always, like, kept a close eye on us. We always was rapping, but, like, they'll never, like, do too much. Like, they'll see us drop a cool little song, and they'll send a message to Sway, like, yeah, that was cool, little homie. Like, you know what I mean? Like, and once we caught wind and I built something for myself out here, it just kind of, like, happened on its own. Once they seen, like, oh, they pulling their own way.
0: Right.
1: They actually made it happen. That first link up with Q came about. It was like 2021. And like I said, King, he was the one who reached out to me like, yo, pull up. And, you know, one thing led to another. So it was always meant to happen. We came up on them, we was fans.
0: Yep.
1: And we always somewhat been connected.
0: AZ Chike is on right now. Now, like you said, you know, people are watching you, but then, like, everyone's always watching somebody because you have to put in that work, right? We're kind of educating some of these new artists that are watching and listening right now, too. Like, you can be a rapper and an artist or whatever, but if you're not consistently grinding and doing what you need to do for a couple of years to show that consistency, it's like, okay, we're going to watch you, but how long are you going to keep this going? Because then when the time is right, you got to be ready kind of deal.
1: Yeah, fact. You got to believe it, too. I know a lot of people out here have been grinding for years, 15, 20 years.
0: Right.
1: And, you know, unfortunately, still in the same place, but they don't believe it, right? Like, they want something to fall out of the sky. It's mind over matter. And it's the physical part, right? Like, just actually doing the work.
0: Right.
1: But believe in the work, too. Like, you can't have one without the other, bro. Like, sometimes, if you believe hard enough, you might not have to do half the work. Like,
0: right?
1: That's how we get overnight sensations. Right. And you know what I mean? Like, overnight success, they just believe harder than they worked. And, you know, your subconscious and the universe don't know the difference. If you believe you'll start, then you'll start.
0: Right. I like that, man. AZ Chike, you even in one of your lines in Packed Up, you said, I never complain about the thing I clearly never deserved to get. I feel like the new world, there's a lot of people that put in like a couple of months worth of work and go, man, what the hell? Nothing's happening. Why isn't AZ reaching out to me? Like, I've been putting in work. Yeah. You know what I mean? But it's like, you have to put in so much work, right?
1: No, that's what I thought.
0: Talk about that line real quick, because how important is that to just in anything you do?
1: Again, it's the mind over matter, bitch, bro. Right. Like, you want to do the least complaining you have to do. And if you is going to complain, go talk to yourself about it in the shower. Don't express it with everybody else, because, you know, power of the tongue is real. But you got to be a warrior in this shit, man. I got a little juice now, and it's times there where I got to, like, you know, put my pride and ego to the side and just, you know, be the bigger person, you know what I'm saying, for the bigger picture. And once you get that attitude, it's just, sky's the limit, dude.
0: I love that. You got another dope line on there, too. I love this right here. You know, getting away with disrespect, calling it content. Like, that's another world that we're living in right now where people are just literally saying wildest stuff just to get a reaction, but they're going to come across some wrong people sometimes.
1: The internet is a cold motherfucker, man. quick consumption, and right. You know, it's so easy to spiral, getting that dopamine hit from engagement, and you know what I mean? There's a real world out there. There is a thin line between the internet and real life, but there's a real world out there, man, and I feel like people are sacrificing who they are, their foundation, their morals, just for some retweets from some people who would piss on you if you was on fire. And
0: right.
1: You know what I mean? You gotta wake up, man. You have to. That's all.
0: I love that right there. AZ Chike right now. What? I know AZ is part of a crew that you guys all, like, it's a whole unit of you guys that are artists, right? Is that where AZ comes from?
1: Yeah. It's a few of us.
0: And then Chike. What is Chike? What does that mean? What does that stand for?
1: Chike is, I found Chike looking up, like, you know, Egyptian, African names, and I was just on my super conscious shit at the time, but it's actually like a Nigerian Igbo name. Chike means power of God.
0: Oh, nice. Okay. There you go, man. Izzy Chike's on right now. Packed Up is out. Bro, I like this vibe on it since I got you on. Let's introduce it for everybody, and then we'll come back with some more AZ.
1: Yeah, let's do it, man. Yeah, it's AZ Chike.

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Yeah, double checking on you. You know I never put the pressure on you. You know that you make your own mind up. You know what it was when you signed up. Now you gotta run it up.

0: The future hit a few weeks ago, got into the countdown, and man, it's flying up, man. Shout out to everybody rocking with us all throughout in New York on jams. Terry, what's going on? We out in Maine on every signal out there on Hot Radio Maine. Shout out to my guy Ryan Delon. Hope you're enjoying this nice 4th of July weekend. Keeping the vibes going right now. It's Ty Dolla Sign with Don't Kill the Party. Come on.
1: It's song number 14 right here on DJ.

The sign holding it down at song number 14 on this 4th of July weekend. What's the plans this weekend? Be safe out there. Let me know where you're checking us out from. We got 13 of the biggest songs coming up. Who's going to take that number one spot this week? Will it be Drake with

0: got Don Toliver going the other way. This countdown is your countdown from your downloads, your streams, your requests. I compile them up right here on your favorite station. I got a future hit from AZ Chike, who was actually on air with me a little while ago. He's got a big song out with Black and Leon Thomas. I'm going to be playing that soon, all right? But right now, let's flash it back for the birthday boy, Post Malone. It's his birthday this weekend, 4th of July, baby. Let's drop this classic one right here. This song will forever be a classic. It's Sunflower right now. Yo, Posty, talk to him.
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there, Post Malone. Hope you're enjoying your 4th of July. I'm DJ Pup Dog, counting down the top 30 songs of the week right here on your favorite station. Former number one song, Bruno Mars, is going to keep it going right now with Risk It All.

0: That old school quick mix. It's 4th of July weekend, so you know we're gonna be dropping some summertime classics, man. That's gonna happen right before song number one. Right, let's do a birthday flashback for my guy Party Next Door. It was his birthday this past Friday. Let's drop this one right here with Drake. It's Die Trying. Come on.
1: Here's another classic throwback.

birthday extra right there for Party Next Door. It was his birthday this past Friday. That's just a feel-good record with Drake, man. That one's called Die Trying. We got 10 of the biggest songs coming up. Let's do a future here real quick. AZ Chike, he was actually on air with me a little while ago. He was on that big song with Kendrick Lamar with Peekaboo. He's got his own song bubbling, and he's got this song with Black and Leon Thomas called All That Matters, a future hit. Come on.

0: That is Black, Leon Thomas, and my guest from earlier, AZ Chike. If you want that new song to be on the countdown, you got to download it, stream it, request it. Once it gets into the top 30, it gets right here on your favorite station. And if you missed out on AZ Chike being on air with me, I'll podcast this whole show up when the weekend is done, right? Coming right back with 10 of the biggest songs coming up, including that old school quick mix right before the number one song. Tyla, which she did it again, is going to keep it going next. Don't go anywhere. We'll be right back.
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0: Let's go.
5: Yes, let's go. What up, man? It's your boy Pup Dog counting it down on this 4th of July weekend. If you're just joining in, now you're super late. I already did 20 of the top 30 records. You're in at a good time, though. I got 10 of the biggest songs coming up. Plus, right before the number one song, I do have that old school quick mix. I know everybody's moving around for 4th of July, so next week, set those reminders. Come in a little earlier. I count down the top 30 songs of the week. You did miss out on artist AZ Chike. He was on air with me. He had that big song with Kendrick Lamar, Peekaboo. He's got his own song out. I'll podcast this whole show up when the weekend is done, right? Shouts to everybody rocking with us out in the LA Riverside area on 99.1 KGGI. We out in Hawaii on 93.9 The Beat. Shout out to my guy Jamie out there. Tag us up. Let us know where you're checking us out from, right? Tyla, well, she did it again, is going to kick it off right now. Let's go.

looked amazing last week at the BET Awards. Did a nice rendition with Jamie Foxx on that one. If you haven't seen that, go look up that clip, man. The BET Awards in general was just a pretty dope vibe there last week, man. Who's going to take that number one spot this week? Will it be Drake with

0: take that number one spot. Put those guesses in right now. It's at DJ Pub Doc Top 30 Countdown. I got 8 of the biggest songs coming up. Before we get there, it's my homegirl's birthday this weekend. Tina, a.k.a. Hood Celebrity. Let's drop this classic one right here. It's Walking Trophy. Come on.
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0: clutch, man. I did a charity concert and she came out and pulled through for me, man. Big shout out to my girl Tina, aka Hood Celebrity. She did drop new music, so if you want a new song on the countdown, you gotta download it, stream it, request it. Once it gets to the top 30, it gets right here on your favorite station. My guest from last week, Young Miami with Spend That, is gonna keep it going right now. Come on.
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0: coming in at song number 8. She was on air with me last weekend. We talked about her songs have been fun, but don't take it literally, and how she parents. Check this out.
1: Even with me, I'm paying attention to what my kids listening to and what they do on TikToks. Like, when I see my daughter on TikTok, I'm like, hey, what's that? You know, and I talk to her as a mom, like, okay, you know, this is cool, but it's a cute little dance, but we not doing that. So I think that for me, it's just about having fun and making good music and making people feel good. But when it comes to the nitty gritty of, you know, teaching right from wrong, that's a parent shop.
0: That is Young Miami. When she was on, you got to check out that full clip on my YouTube shorts and my TikToks. Hit me up at DJ Pup Dog. Chris Brown's going to keep it going right now with Avi.

0: Club Doug. Shout out to everybody rocking with us out in Virginia on 93.5 JJS. Ryan O'Brien, what's the word, man? We out in San Diego on Jamma 95.7. Frankie V and Chino, what up? Tag us up. Let us know where you're checking us out from, all right? Dave and Tim's is going to keep it going on this 4th of July weekend, baby. Let's go.
1: It's song number 6.

Rain Dance, Dave and Thames right there, trying to get to the top five. I love that song right there, and you do too, almost in the top five. This countdown is your countdown from your downloads, your streams, your requests. I compile them up right here on your favorite station, right? We got five of the biggest songs coming up, plus I got a future hit from Jason Derulo right after celebrity birthdays.

Stone, and he's turning 31. Safari, he turns 45. RZA from Wu-Tang, he turns 57 this weekend. The homie Royce da 5'9", he turns 49. Pauly D, he turns 46 this weekend. And my homie Tina, aka Hood Celebrity, she turns 35 this weekend. Monday, July 6th, funny guy Kevin Hart, he turns 47. He shares a birthday with 50 Cent, who turns 51. Let me know some of your favorite 50 Cent records so we can rock one for you. Wednesday, July 8th, Jaden Smith turns 28. Thursday, July 9th, GOAT of an actor, Tom Hanks, he turns 70. Let's do it up for 50 right now. He's got so many hits, man. Let's drop this classic one right here. You'll

0: 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I compile them up right here on your favorite station. Hope you're enjoying your 4th of July weekend. Let me know where you're checking us out from. Shouts to everybody rocking with us all throughout New England. A huge signal out there on Boston's Jam 94.5. Links into Connecticut, Maine, New Hampshire, Rhode Island. Shouts to my guy Dylan out there. We out in the LA Riverside area on 99.1 KGGI. Tag us up. Let us know where you're checking us out from, right? Kehlani, who shut it down last week at the BET Awards. Here she is with Usher. Shoulda Never. Come on.
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We get the BET Awards. I thought that BET Awards was a vibe, man. Everyone did their thing. If you haven't seen some clips, go look at those clips, man. We got two of the biggest songs coming up. Plus, right before the number one song, I do have that old school quick mix runner-up again. It's Bieber right here with Speed Demon. Come on. It's on.

0: what, three or four songs on the countdown. That one takes that number one spot 2 weeks in a row right there with Janis Shut the F Up. He did that whole Janis party last week out in LA. The whole BET Awards went down last weekend. Check out some of those clips if you haven't seen them already, all right? Big shout out to AZ Chike. He's got that big record with Kendrick Lamar, Peekaboo, and he's got his own song right here.
1: Kent Peck.

0: That is AZ Chike when he was on air with me. If you missed it, I'll podcast this whole show up when the 4th of July weekend is done. I go by the name of DJ Pub Dog. Appreciate you hanging out with me for the last 3 hours. You can catch up with me and the squad. 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And thank you to our syndicated partners at G Networks. 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You are definitely part of the show from your downloads, your streams, your requests. I just compile them up. This countdown is your countdown. I always leave you off with a positive quote. With AZ Chike being on, I asked him, what's a positive quote that resonates with him? Check this out.
1: You know, as humans, we look at animals a lot. We try to study them a lot. And we see the predators of animals, right? Like, are in a prey, like, oh, well. And we think we're at the top of the food chain. But we're not. I believe our predators are, you know, the emotions that we can't deal with. You know, the anger, the anxiety, and, you know, things of that nature. I think people should be more aware of that. Don't run from the problem or run from the predator, but learn how to fight back. You know what I'm saying? So we should look at anxiety as normal. And man, like, you know, I'm gonna be performative and I'm gonna tell the world how I got anxiety and maybe I should take some pills. And no, go find a way to deal with that. You know what I'm saying? We consume so much through this phone screen. We consume so much just through personal life every day. Find outlets. Go do something. Go run. Go, I don't know, go hang out with your friends. Go work out, sauna, cold plunge. Go find something to let all that out so you can keep consuming. Oh, they putting in so much and letting out nothing. You know what I mean? Go create or something. So that's my call. It's a little long, but it's fruitful.
0: Definitely fruitful. He put some thought into that, man. That's AZ Chike. If you got a motivational quote that you saw this week or just having your phone saved up, tag me up in it. Let me know what station you're listening to me on, and I'll shout you out if I run it, all right? I appreciate you hanging out with me. I go by the name of DJ Pub Dog. You can catch me on the air or up in the air. Either way, your boy Pub Dog is on its way up. Enjoy the rest of your day. Enjoy the rest of your week. Stay up, stay blessed. Do not forget to spread love and be kind. Pub Dog, I'm out. One love. Peace.
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It's a back and forth, 4th of July weekend, playing the best throwbacks for you, and of course, the best new music. So, stay hanging out. 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
1: That love song right there just reminded me of that couple that climbed the Empire State Building. Did you see that? They went all the way to the top, to the antenna. So crazy. So the couple, you know, was taken into custody right away. But we did see video of him proposing to her. Did you see that? I mean, that is crazy. That's a creative way of proposing for sure. You couldn't pay me to go up there, though. So insane. Did you see the flag that they were waving to? The entire time, I couldn't even read it because I was just having so much anxiety watching that.
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0: Christina Cochino Mornings on 93.5, 102.7 JJS, the number one hit music station. Playing some of the best throwbacks for you on this 4th of July weekend. Notorious B.I.G. right there. We got a request for Fat Joe and Ashanti coming up inside of this hour, okay? So did you see we got the first trailer for the animated movie that's called Not Alone? It's going to be starring Timothée Chalamet and Selena Gomez. It looks so cute. This is going to be out in theaters April of 2027.
1: 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And you can even win big with Are You Smarter Than Nicasio? 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

0: 1037 JJS Mornings with Tino Cochino. We're the party at by Jagged Edge. You know we're playing some of the best throwbacks for you today on this Sunday fun day, this 4th of July. Yep, it's a back and forth 4th of July weekend. So best throwbacks, some of the best songs, new songs, whatever you want to hear, hit us up. And if you're still going hard today, make sure to be safe, okay? No drinking and driving. Enjoy your Sunday fun day, but take care of one another. We got K-Dot, Rihanna, some Dr. Dre, and Bruno Mars on the way.
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0: 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Going out to Chelsea, that was Chris Brown right there. We got K-Dot on.
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1: Yo, the watch parties that have been going on have been so crazy and popping off. You know it's going to go off again today. We got Norway playing against Brazil and Mexico playing against England. 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

0: 93.5, 102.7, it's JJS. Yo, did you happen to see Karol G coming out with Rosalía during her show? So during Rosalía's tour, she has a part where you sit down with her and you confess something. And Karol G ended up doing that and confessed that one of her exes would find an excuse to not celebrate their birthdays with her. 4 years in a row, he would ignore her, would leave, would just not want to celebrate his birthday with her. There was one time that he even left her waiting at the airport with her suitcases. Isn't that insane? Everyone's been trying to figure out which ex it is.
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16: It's another hot day for our Sunday, although not quite as hot as the last few days. High temperatures today should stay below 100 degrees. Most of us back into the low to mid-90s. Maybe a few of us along the south side back in the upper 90s. Storm chance is there today. Some of those could also pack a punch. About half of us should see a shower or storm as we go forward through the rest of the afternoon for today. Better coverage of those storms as we go into Monday, but the heat should break. Normal, typical summer heat, 80s and 90s for next week. From the ABC 13 Weather Center, I'm Will Stafford.
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1: Had to take it back with some DMX on this 4th of July weekend. Thank you so much for hanging out with us. We got French Montana, some Nelly, Baby Bash, Play with Cardi coming up inside of this hour. We're taking care of you, okay? Whatever it is you're doing on this Sunday fun day, make sure to be safe.

Mornings with Tito Cochino, 935-1027 JJS. There you go. It's Fetty Wap right there on the Sunday afternoon. What up? It's Visa on radio. Thank you guys for hanging out with us. Dude, hit us up on the top back mic. Let me know what you're getting yourself into on this 4th of July weekend. It's not the 5th of July, all right? It's Bad Bunny.

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JJS, the number one hit music station. Chris Brown, Busta Rhymes right there, Look at Me Now. Of course, Chris Brown and Usher kicked off their tour last week. The set list crazy, man, filled with hits. Let's get on the weekend right here.

0: 93.5/102.7 is JJS, Chris Brown, Bryson Tiller. What up? It's Visa on radio. Shout out to everybody in town for the weekend. And maybe you're like, dude, I'm loving the vibe of the station. You can always take us with you on the preset feature on the iHeartRadio app. Make us number one, and then, dude, we'll come back with you. We're like a souvenir. All right, coming up, Big Sean, Justin Bieber, Kanye West next.
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2: 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You can even win big with Are You Smarter Than Nicasio? All you got to do is set that alarm and wake up with us.
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0: Mornings with Tito Cochino, 935-1027 JJS. Jeremiah, 50 Cent, down on me. What up, Visa with this Kendrick.
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0: 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Eminem, Lose Yourself. What up? It's Vs on the radio. Okay, coming up on this Sunday afternoon, man, I got Pitbull, Kehlani, Ja Rule, and Ashanti next.
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2: 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And you can even win big with Are You Smarter Than Nicasio? All you got to do is set that alarm and wake up with us.
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Shoreline Mafia rocking. What up? It's Visa on the radio. We've been doing this all weekend long, man. All your favorite summer throwbacks, summer playlists for this 4th of July weekend. Hopefully you had a good 4th of July. No Sunday scaries around here. I know we got to go back to work tomorrow, but it's all good. All right, coming up, Kid Ink, Chris Brown, Bruno Mars.

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0: We trust like this. 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
1: Yes, sir. Ice Cube. There was unconfirmed reports that Chris Tucker is going to be in the new Friday. Now, this story came out

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0: Took chances in my hood like Nevada. 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